Always better music for a better night with FM 100.3. I'm Rusty Keys. And I think the hot weather pretty much here to stay. 86 tomorrow, a couple of days in the 90s after that. Tell you what, man, it is not helping my yard at all.

Better music for a better night with FM 100.3. You know the kids, they love Utah's Hogle Zoo, and this would be a good time to go out there and check it out. They got two baby Amur leopard cubs, which are one of the world's rarest big cats. There's only like 103 of them left in the wild, so they can check them out.

0: 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It's Huntrix and Golden. Hey, Rusty Keys. And I want you to take just a quick little second. Start thinking about somebody you know. It's probably even more than just one person, but they step up, they lend a hand. 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

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We got the Utah Arts Festival. That's going to be coming up here in a couple of weeks. I love the Utah Arts Festival because we got some really, really talented people in our state. It's their chance to kind of show off a little bit. Got to have some tickets for it, though, and we got your tickets. 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
1: What's your name?
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1: 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Yeah, we got $6,775 with a Secret Sound. 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
1: What's your name?
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1: Hey, Adrian. This is a big time to be caller number 10. Yo, we got $6,775 with a Secret Sound. And what do you say?
2: I'm going to say it's cracking an egg into a bowl.
1: Dropping an egg yolk into a bowl? 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
1: For $6,775, is it that? 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Adrian from Salt Lake. 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

0: 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You know it's not the same as you were. 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Another one's coming up.
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0: 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What a pairing. It is 6:16. Better music for better Thursday, the 4th. June the 4th be with you. I know, month late, dollar short. But what we have here is an outstanding day. How about mid-80s and sun? No problem there with Brian Fox in the morning. I tell you, it was a fast trek for me. Hope we can keep traffic at a manageable level this morning. And listen, today is the primary Children's Hospital Giveathon. You know, it's our annual come together with our sister stations, KSL, The Sports Zone, and 103.5 The Arrow. It is so great to meet so many kids and parents and doctors from Primary Children's Hospital who truly do amazing things. You know, world-renowned and in our own backyard. So I think you're going to be impressed by some of the stories and the miracles that occur at Primary Children's Hospital every day. We'll be hearing about them, so let's support them today. And if you'd like to get a head start, you can always go to kslkids.com. Understand phones will be ready to go a little after 8. And here's a number for you to write down so you don't forget. 801-575-KIDS. So thanks in advance. Really appreciate it. Everybody always comes through. All right, if you're just heading out, we've got some slowing on eastbound I-80 on the approach to the mouth of the canyon as volumes do increase and lane restrictions remain. I-15, though, still looking pretty good from Ogden.
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0: 101.3. That's Three Doors Down at 6:34. Better music for better work day with Brian in the morning. And got KSL5's Matt Johnson's thumbs up on the weather. Love it. 86 and sunny. And the heat's really going to start kicking in tomorrow. He's saying 92 for Friday. And then here comes that 95 we've been hearing about on Saturday. So y'all stay cool now, you hear? And, well, this is cool. You know, for many elementary school students, the last week of school is all about one thing. Field day. Remember field day? Used to love field day. All the games would be set up. Chance to run around with our buddies. One last day at school before summer begins. Well, that's what they were doing at South Jordan Elementary yesterday. And then came the surprise announcement from the principal, who says their field day has been crashed by the Olympics. You know, moments later, there were about 14 Olympians and Paralympians who had recently returned from the 26 Winter Games in Milan Cortina. There they were, walking on the playground to the cheers from about 500 students. You know, medalists who spent the next couple of hours doing a whole lot more than just, you know, making an appearance, signed autographs and posed for photos and shared stories, really gave kids an idea of what it was like to compete in Team USA. So what a fun afternoon. A fantastic lead into summer for the kids at South Jordan Elementary. Memorable one, for sure. So good stuff to share, along with Slow the Flow. And we are now just finding out about emergency traffic. Now it is going to be a crawl on southbound, make that eastbound I-80, as lane restrictions have things moving really slow from Sugar House Park all the way into the mouth of the canyon. The Youth Stampede Rodeo and Extreme Bowls is back. Save the date, July 8th through the 11th. 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Don't miss out. UteStampedeRodeo.com.
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7: 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Then, Gilbert and Sullivan's Silly and Swashbuckling. 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The first is based on the true story of two Supreme Court justices who couldn't agree on anything except for their love of opera. 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Join world-class singers, a full orchestra, and the magic of live theater in historic downtown Logan. 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

0: 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Better music, better work day. Imagine Dragons with Brian Fox in the morning. Hope things are going your way this morning. No speed bumps in the road. It is 6:51. We're right on time as we get set for a pretty great day regarding the primary Children's Hospital Giveathon. Today's the day we all come together. I think what I enjoy most about the Giveathon is seriously meeting the doctors, the staff, the patients, and their parents. You know, all day we'll be sharing their stories, and every single one of them is going to show you why your support really does matter, because Primary Children's Hospital is there, you know, for those moments that matter most. Take Max, you know, just 16. Max was injured in a motocross crash, ended up being airlifted for emergency care, and when things became critical, you know, the first responders made a wise move, a life-saving call to Primary Children's Lehigh campus. And that decision made all the difference. Max survived, is doing very well recovering. See, but this kind of thing is exactly why having access to care at Primary Children's Hospital matters so much. So the phone lines to help support the Giveathon, I do believe they open up at about 8 o'clock. 801-575-KIDS is that number. And, of course, anytime you can go online to help out at KSL.
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0: Okay, once again, we have emergency traffic out there eastbound I-80 as lane restrictions have things at a crawl from Sugar House Park all the way into the mouth of the canyon. Really stop and go. And in the same general area, I-215 is slow from the 3900 South ramp to the mouth of Parley Stew.

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Arts Festival is coming in just a couple of weeks, June 18th through 21st at Library Square. Great way to spend the day. The art, the food, the hang with the fam. Lab and have four passes for caller 10. Interested? 801-575-1100. 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

0: 100.3 with Brian in the morning. Better music for better work day. It is 7:23.
1: This is Kimmy.
0: Oh, my sister's name is Kim. Well, Kimmy. K-I-M-I. Is that how you spell it?
1: Yeah, and usually people get it wrong.
0: Well, I guess I'll consider myself kind of special.
1: Yeah.
0: Okay, Kimmy. Well, listen, we've got some tickets to the Utah Arts Festival. It's coming just a couple of weeks, the 18th through the 21st, if you'd like to be a part of it at Library Square.
1: Yeah, that sounds fun.
0: Okay, well, on with a not-so-impossible question. Kimmy, surprisingly, 13% of us never do this. I don't want to say this is a trick question, but I think you just have to listen closely.
1: Okay.
0: Is it use an alarm to wake up? Is it eat spaghetti for breakfast? Or wear shorts during the summer? 13% never do this.
1: Probably eat spaghetti for breakfast.
0: 13% would never eat spaghetti for breakfast?
1: Oh, never eat. Then probably wear shorts in the summer.
0: Versus use an alarm to wake up.
1: Okay, well then I would probably say use an alarm to wake up.
0: That's probably a good option. Because surprisingly, 13% of us, Kimmy, never use an alarm to wake up. Do you?
1: I use my husband to wake up, and he uses an alarm.
0: So. Who needs an alarm when you've got your spouse?
1: True.
0: Of course, I get up early in the morning. I rarely wake up to an alarm because I have a built-in alarm. It's 3:48 in the morning. For whatever reason, that's the time.
1: Works out.
0: Okay, Kimmy. Well, enjoy the Utah Arts Festival passes. We got four for you. Should be another good one at Library Square, the 18th through 21st.
1: Awesome. Well, thank you so much.
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0: FM 100.3 with Whitney and Better Music for Better Work Day right on time, 7:37. Hope you are too with Brian Fox in the morning. I would have to say it's just about a perfect day. If you like things a little bit warmer, looking at mid-80s and sun, and then tomorrow the heat really turns up. 92 for Friday, and then, he's brought it down a degree. Matt has 94 on Saturday before another cool down on Sunday. Should still be nice, though, that day, like in the 80s. And here's hoping that come June 13th, as I look at the long range, that should be a good day, too, for, none other than the Cornhole Classic at the Shops of Southtown. Again, Saturday, June 13th. This is great. Dad, and Rusty's a dad. 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Dads love cornhole, and like a Blackstone grill, they love grills and hundreds of gift cards. So if you want in, you could win your way on air all this week. In fact, again, today and tomorrow, 3:20 with Rusty. 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
0: Okay, if you're heading out, those I-80 delays are still growing, and now from 700 east all the way to the mouth of the canyon eastbound. Eastbound 215 will be extremely slow, 4500 south to the mouth of the canyon. Otherwise, I-15 is delay free from Provo to downtown. 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
1: 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And better music for better work day with Brian in the morning. And today is the day of the Primary Children's Hospital Giveathon. You know, they counted our support. So KSLKids.com. Want to know that website. And a big thumbs up on the weather. Love it. 86 and sunny, up to a 92 tomorrow in Salt Lake. So y'all stay cool now here. You know, this is pretty cool. I brought this up earlier. You know, for many elementary school students, the last week of school is all about one thing, and that's field day. Do you remember field day? All the games would be set up, chance to run around with our buddies, one last day at school before summer begins. Well, that's what they were doing in South Jordan Elementary yesterday. And then came the surprise announcement from the principal saying that their field day was being crashed by the Olympics. And wouldn't you know it, moments later, 14 Olympians and Paralympians who had recently returned from the 26 Winter Games in Milan Cortina, they walked onto the playground, as you can imagine, to the cheers from roughly 500 students. These are medalists who had spent the next couple of hours doing more than just making an appearance. They were signing autographs and posing for photos and sharing stories. Really, they gave kids an idea of what it was like to compete in Team USA. So what a fun afternoon. Good stuff. Wanted to share along with Slow the Flow and a fantastic lead into summer for the kids at South Jordan Elementary. It's a memorable one, that's for sure. All right, quickly, with traffic, I-80 delays, they appear to still be growing now from just before 700 East to the mouth of the Parley's Canyon. Also, there's a crash just spotted in Mills Junction. Has heavy delays also on northbound SR-36 at Pole Canyon Road. At UTA, they move your early mornings, your long days, your big plans, they move you. Plan your trip at Ride UTA.
2: 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Cornhole Classic, Saturday, June 13th at the Shops at Southtown. Summer starts with family.
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0: today regarding the Primary Children's Hospital Giveathon. You know what? I think what I enjoy most about the Giveathon every year is literally meeting the doctors, the staff, the patients, and their parents. So, you know, we'll be sharing throughout the day their stories, and every single one of them will show you why your support really does matter. Because Primary Children's Hospital is there. Take Lucy, for example. We'll be hearing from her later today in her journey. You know, Lucy had gone to the ER with what seemed like just a headache. But thanks to her parents reaching out to Primary Children's Hospital, doctors there discovered she was actually having a stroke. And Lucy's story highlights something pretty incredible called the Telestroke Network. It connects 24 different hospitals, and it's because of that connection she got the care that she needed. And see, this is the kind of thing, which is exactly why having access to care at Primary Children's Hospital matters so much. And they are open now for the Giveathon. The phone lines to help support the Primary Children's Hospital is 801-575-KIDS. 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

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And as you know, the primary children's hospital Gibbethon is today. 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

Zone, why we are here broadcasting for Primary Children's Hospital. It is the big day, the Giveathon, where you are now supporting the charity care to help children throughout the Intermountain West. We've been so lucky to have Primary Children's Hospital in Lehi. If you live in Utah County, you know what a blessing that has been. And having Primary Children's Hospital leading children's care in Salt Lake City, we've got a match going on right now from Hyundai. 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We're at $66,108 right now. 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

0: FM 100.3. That is Bruno Mars, and I Just Might. Hi, it is Rebecca. You know what Bruno Mars did? He just made a big donation to children's health care in Las Vegas. Why? Because there's so many families in need of charity care, and this is one of the reasons why we every year join Primary Children's Hospital with the Giveathon. We've got KSL TV, KSL News Radio, 103.5 The Arrow, the Sports Zone, our sister stations here, and we're opening up our phone lines. 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That's 575-5437. And I'm going to give you more reasons why you should call now, because we have Intermountain's Executive Director of Primary Children's Hospitals Foundation, and that's John Paulding. Hi, John.
1: Good morning.
0: Not a lot of us always understand what our donations are going to, but help us understand how you strategically place those to help everybody's health.
1: Yeah, sure. So, as you probably know, Primary Children's Hospital is part of Intermountain Health, which is a nonprofit organization. We're able to raise money from generous donors like you in the community, from corporations and foundations, and we put that towards lots of different areas. One of the big ones is that we write off each year between our three children's hospitals right here in Salt Lake, $50 million a year worth of care that doesn't go reimbursed through health, through insurance. And so our commitment is to serving the children of the state, regardless of their ability to pay. And we believe in that. And your charity health and philanthropy helps pay for that.
0: Well, and when we think about it, there are open doors at the Intermountain Primary Children's Hospital in Salt Lake, Intermountain Primary Children's Hospital in Lehigh. You have your very powerful behavioral health hospital in Taylorsville. And so as you were giving today, I want you to think about families that are under crisis, children who are in need, and they have a place to go regardless of what their health insurance or lack of
1: is there. Right? Absolutely. So just to show case, our new brand new hospital in Taylorsville is a behavioral health, pediatric behavioral health hospital. Everyone's heard about the crisis in suicide rates in this country, mental health issues with young children. This is specifically to address those issues because we believe that proactive care with families and children helps alleviate suffering and cost to all of us down the road, and it's the right thing to do.
0: Right, and calling and supporting Primary Children's Hospital in all of its areas is the right thing to do. Before John goes, because I want to ask a little bit more about the proactive care, I want to share the phone number with you because the match is on. If you're thinking, I can only give $10, call. Can you give $25? Can you give $100? Whatever you can give will be matched by Hyundai. So it's important to call if you can, 801-575-5437. That's KSL Kids, 801 KSL Kids. You can give online at kslkids.com. But give us again, proactive care. You're helping us throughout the communities as well.
1: Yeah, so Intermountain Health does a lot of work that we don't collect money for.
0: Right.
1: For example, in schools, we distribute gun locks. We distribute bicycle helmets. We do ATV safety classes. We have programs for high-risk mothers who are pregnant so that they can get the health care they need so their babies are healthy and their home and life is suitable to bring that baby home to. All of these things have to do with quality of life in our community. And they also save all of us money later when we address things before they become acute problems.
0: Right. And we are a state that cares about families.
1: Absolutely.
0: And cares about our children. John, thank you for your leadership. And now let's match that. You know how important it is. The behavioral health in Taylorsville, the hospitals in Lehigh and Salt Lake City. 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And thank you for every dollar that you give during today's KSL Giveathon. 801 KSL Kids, 801-575-5437 or online at kslkids.com. 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
1: 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It is Rebecca Cressman. 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That's 801-KSL-KIDS. The donations are matched by Hyundai, which is incredible, or you can give at kslkids.com. Okay, Maddie, tell me a bit about this because you had one of the first rare type of surgeries to help your daughter, JC, at her earliest point. And it was actually, how far along were you when they did the surgery?
2: I was 26 weeks.
1: 26 weeks. So we're talking about advancements in spina bifida. So walk us through what type of surgery did they do and how did that help JC, who's now beautiful, by the way?
2: Yeah, thank you.
1: You're welcome.
2: So I had my surgery at 26 weeks. They have been doing this surgery in other states in the U.S., but in Utah, I was the fourth person to get it with my doctors. But before, they would cut open the mom's stomach and the uterus to get to the baby. But the one that I did, they cut open my belly and then they did laparoscopic into my uterus, so they didn't have to open my uterus up. And so they went in with tools and cameras and they did a watertight closure on her back so that it her spinal cord would go back inside and she could develop in my stomach the rest of the time without the hole.
1: The next 13 or 14 weeks.
2: Yeah.
1: Where if they had not been able to do that surgery, then she would have had more complications.
2: Right? Yeah, so it is really common for kids to get the surgery after that they are born. If they don't qualify for the surgery or if it just doesn't work out in like different states that they live in and stuff like that. I was super grateful. I live just down the road from Primary Children's Hospital and was able to do it.
1: Yeah, and she is healthy and beautiful and strong. Right now she's protesting just a little bit.
2: Yeah, sorry.
1: Might hear. And I think she's actually crying. JC, are you crying because we need more phone calls?
2: Yeah.
1: She's probably doing that. So,
2: needs it.
1: She is a beautiful, how old is she now?
2: She's 9 months.
1: Okay, 9 months old. Yep. And because of the support that Primary Children's Hospital, this innovation was made possible for you. And I think about 26 weeks.
2: Yeah.
1: That's what, between your 5th and 6th month.
2: Pregnancy. Yep. And then I made it to 34 and I ended up delivering at 34, but I was able to keep her in for 8 weeks after that surgery, and that was longer than they thought I was even going to make it.
1: Yes.
2: So it was amazing. We're grateful for those 8 weeks. We're grateful for the whole thing, obviously, but yeah, she's amazing.
1: And the care that she's been receiving at Primary Children's Hospital?
2: Yep, so they have a whole spina bifida clinic that we go to every now and then, and that we'll continue to go to for the remainder of her life with the follow-up care. But yeah, there's a whole team of doctors. We see neurosurgeons, we see ortho, we see physical therapy, occupational therapy, nutritionists. Like it's a whole day spent at the clinic, and they all just come in and do what they need to do for JC, and they're amazing.
1: And as a mom, that must just feel so hopeful. Because,
2: yeah.
1: Or helpful, because all of a sudden you have this, incredible child with a slightly more challenging, condition, and you're like, this is your team.
2: Yeah. Oh yeah. We definitely have a team. We have the best team ever up at the hospital. I love my doctor, Martha Monson. She's amazing. I have a great team of friends, and my husband is the best ever. And yeah, we have lots and lots of support for her. She's very lucky.
1: Well, I really appreciate you coming and sharing not only your story. And in fact, you can see the story too on KSLTV.com and the pictures of your beautiful children. And it's made possible because of donations right now.
2: Yes.
1: So let's get that phone number right now. You want to share that phone number?
2: Sure. It's 801. 801- KSL Kids or 801-575-5437.
1: And I want you to call on behalf of JC. And
2: yes.
1: Then you'll know that your donation is matched as well. Thank you so much.
2: Yeah, thank
1: Madison, you. Madison Vance, and I'm Rebecca, live for FM 100.
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FM 100.3. Good morning. It's Rebecca. Big thank you to everyone who is going online and giving to KSL's Giveathon for Primary Children's Hospital. A lot of people don't know that there are actually three hospitals in the along the Wasatch Front for kids, and they're building a new one in Las Vegas as well, because the need for children's emotional care, behavioral health, and physical health continues to increase as our beautiful children grow, and we want to make sure that that charity care is there for them. That's why we're giving, to make sure the top of the line care is available for our children when they need it. So thank you for giving. Please give now, though, because your donations will be matched, and you can give online at kslkids.com or give us a call right now. We've got volunteers from the Murdoch Family Foundation at taking

0: It's very easy to fall in love with wonderful dogs and animals. And we're going to introduce you to Jigsaw, who's a newfie and part of a wonderful dog therapy program at Primary Children's Hospital. Because it's Rebecca, we are broadcasting live from the KSL Giveathon, where everything at Primary Children's Hospital is dedicated to making sure that children and families from Denver all the way to the West Coast have state-of-the-art care and support they need for whether it's an emergency situation or whether it's continuing care. It's just incredible, and the dog therapy is part of that. Brett Beasley is here. Hi, Brett.
1: Hi, how are you?
0: Now, all I had to do is call Jigsaw's name.
1: That's right.
0: And
1: he'll look right at you.
0: Oh, he's gorgeous. How old is he?
1: He's two.
0: Okay.
1: Just turned two in January.
0: All right. Now, it's radio. So he's got black, silky hair, a little bit of brown and white.
1: Yep.
0: Beautiful doe eyes.
1: Yes.
0: He just turns to the patients and looks at them, and they're instantly feeling better.
1: Yes. I mean, it's one of those things where the human-animal bond is real.
0: Yes.
1: And that's the beauty of animals working with patients on their worst day. They can lift their spirits and make things just brighter.
0: Yes. I remember I was visiting a family, because all of us have had friends or family members that have been at Primary Children's Hospital.
1: Sure.
0: My sister worked there. I was there maybe a year ago again visiting someone who was staying for a few weeks. And in came the therapy dog. And this patient was feeling super weak. But as soon as the dog came in, that little girl put her feet at the edge of the bed, sat up, suddenly renewed strength and energy. So tell me what you see as the dogs come through.
1: Well, that's probably one of the uniquenesses of being involved with animal therapy, is we as handlers, the human portion of the team, we get to witness all that.
0: Yeah.
1: You know, like you say, you'll see children that will scoot to the edge of the bed. I've actually watched a young man with multiple broken breaks in his legs and his arms crawl into a wheelchair that he could come and actually get closer to a therapy animal. We've asked for them to have the animals get up in their bed and join them there and let them pet, because they wouldn't be able to reach down to the floor. So there's all kinds of experiences that all of us as handlers get to enjoy. That's the selfish part. We get to see it.
0: And the therapy is part of the charity care that you're providing. So when you're calling today, I want you to think about a little one in the hospital who's been maybe facing some pretty scary experiences, and in walks the most beautiful, gentle dog. And suddenly, life feels more normal. They feel more love. I know inside them, there's all kinds of wonderful feel-good hormones that are popping around, and those children, and helping them with their healing. Tell me a bit about how wide the dog pet therapy is within the Wasatch Front.
1: Well, so Intermountain Therapy Animals, as an organization, we have over 300 teams, of which 40-plus work at the primary children facilities, both in Salt Lake and Utah counties.
0: Wow.
1: And, you know, we don't have enough teams. If people are interested in becoming therapy animal teams, they have to go to therapyanimals.org and look at that, because the opportunity to go and serve at a facility like Primary Children's Hospital is something that, well, you just can't put a word to it.
0: Yeah. Yeah. And I know this is from your heart, being a part of it.
1: Yeah.
0: Can you also, we've got a lot of people right now listening and thinking, should I make the call to give?
1: If there was ever a time to make the call to give, it's today. Because the reality is while the volunteer work that we do for animal therapy, it makes a difference. But the reality is the dollars that are brought in to support the programs that Primary Children's provides for these children. We love to come in and help the kids, but we can only do that if there are kids there.
0: Yes.
1: And these dollars, ones, twos, fives, and tens, 50s, and hundreds, all make a difference.
0: They do, and they're all matched. Thank you, Brett, for sharing that right now with Northwestern Mutual. So give what you can. Support programs like pet therapy. And just make sure these three hospitals, the behavioral unit in Taylorsville, the hospital in Lehigh, and in Salt Lake City, stay open, providing the care that these kids and families need. Thank you for what you do and for bringing the beautiful Jigsaw. 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The phone number to call right now, and do it on behalf of Jigsaw. 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Thanks, Brett. I'm Rebecca, live for FM1.
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0: I'm CJ the DJ, and that was Dua Lipa.
1: That's right. That is my co-DJ. His other name is Cole, and I'm Rebecca. We're live on FM 100.3 at the KSL Giveathon. Now, he's 12 years old. Eventually, he's going to have his own DJ show. Don't you think, Cole?
0: Yeah, I think I could run as one of those.
1: I absolutely think you can, but the miracle of what you have grown into be, besides a handsome 12-year-old, bright, intelligent, all those things, is that you are a patient at Primary Children's Hospital. You're the reason why right now people are calling, because they see how incredible you are and they want to make sure all the kids have a chance to have the type of life that you're experiencing. So what do you say to those people who are listening on whether they should donate?
0: Thanks for donating.
1: Yes.
0: I can think if not a lot of people donated, then a lot of kids wouldn't get the medical help and then they wouldn't be here.
1: That's right.
0: They would be, I guess, in heaven or something.
1: Yeah, well, and that happens, doesn't it? And we've got three hospitals that we're supporting. The Behavioral Hospital in Taylorsville, Primary Children's in Lehigh, Primary Children's Salt Lake City. So, Cole, I'm going to, or CJ the DJ, I'm going to get your story in just a second, but I want to give the phone number because you're already feeling how incredible CJ the DJ is. And I want to see how many people, maybe we can get 10 people to call in and give $100 in honor of CJ the DJ and his spina bifida journey. And so here's that phone number. Again, you're going to donate on behalf of CJ the DJ when someone answers the phone. 801-575-5437. 575-5437. We've got volunteers taking calls. Please call. Your donation is matched. That $100 donation becomes $200. Maybe instead you're going to give $25. We'll do that too. That gets matched. Or $10. Cole, I said you're like a miracle child. You had spina bifida. Your mom had a surgery while... Did she have surgery while she was pregnant with you?
0: Yeah, she was. They had to take me out and then like do something with my back.
1: Right.
0: They put me back in.
1: Right. And then that allowed your brain and the spinal cord to go back into the place it needed to be.
0: I'll just tell you one thing that never was a miracle for my mom. She never had a lot of girls. She wanted a lot of girls.
1: And she had all boys?
0: Well, she has one girl.
1: Yeah.
0: I bet she wanted like a lot of girls and then one boy.
1: Tell me your mom's name.
0: Joanne.
1: Okay, because Joanne to me is incredible. And I'm a mom of all boys. And I never got my girl until they got married, which is fantastic. And I wanted to say, now you were born and then you've received care from Primary Children's Hospital. You still get care, right?
0: Yeah.
1: What do you like about the difference between Primary Children's Hospital and like other places?
0: Well, the other places, they're too serious. They kind of are just like done. And they like don't really make you feel comfortable. The other primaries, they make you feel like if you're scared, they like try to make you feel relaxed. Yeah. They don't like just like, yep, you're sending you in. Like they try to make you calm. And I'll just say one thing I'll never like is the medicine for anesthesia.
1: Yeah.
0: Because it always makes me feel like I'm, like sinking into the bed.
1: I feel that same way, too. Have you ever gone into the Forever, is it the kids' zone and the kids' crew to be able to play and like, you know, play the games?
0: Yeah.
1: Yeah.
0: I just not that long because my mom would, like, be somewhere. Mm-hmm. And then I'll, like, try to work one game and then, like,
1: time to go.
0: It might not work. And I'm like... Can I stay a little longer, Mom? Come on.
1: Yeah, I was reading that Forever Kids Zone is incredible because it has Play-Doh and Legos and games. And
0: I'll tell you one thing I'll never love.
1: Yeah.
0: Blood draws. Like, one time, my mom's like, okay, we have this one thing.
1: Yeah.
0: And then we're out. We're done with the thing.
1: Yeah.
0: Takes me to the thing.
1: But what I'm hearing, Cole, is that the hard parts of being in a hospital are part of it, right? You mentioned the blood draws, but that Primary Children's Hospital makes it easier. It makes it more kid-friendly, right?
0: I'll just tell you, like, they, no matter how much they talk you through, a blood draw, I'll never love it.
1: It
0: will never make me relax.
1: I'm here with you. But you know what we're going to do right now on behalf of you, my friend? We're going to raise money for Primary Children's Hospital on behalf of the amazing CJ, the DJ, known as Cole, and his wonderful mom, Joanne. 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

FM 100.3. Some Bruno Mars and Uptown Funk for the lunch hour. It is Rebecca, and it is feeling really fun and hopeful inside the KSL Giveathon, where we're raising money for Primary Children's Hospital. And, you know, this hour, if you donate, you're matched by Hyundai. So it's doubled, you know, $20 becomes $40, $50 becomes $100, $150. After that, here's that phone number. It's 801-575-5437, 801-KSL-KIDS. 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
1: Since 1947.
0: It is Rebecca, and we are live at the KSL Giveathon. And I was doing a little dancing to that song, and then I realized, how can I dance next to a jazz dancer who's got all the moves? I've got Nurse Grace. Hi.
2: Hi, how are you today?
0: Good. Now, good. Nurse Grace, you work in the NICU at Primary Children's Hospital.
2: I do.
0: I think it's fantastic, and you're also a jazz dancer.
2: I am, yes.
0: All right, before we get into how you cheerlead and encourage families and parents and why you decided to do that, I want to share our phone number, because we have another match from Hyundai, and the phone number for you to call and donate whatever you can, whether it's $10 or $10,000, it's going to be doubled, and
2: wow,
0: it's put to important help.
2: That's
0: think
2: amazing.
0: About the littlest children in the NICU. So the number is 801-575-5437. 801-575-5437. KSL Kids, or give online at kslkids.com. As people are calling and donating, from your perspective, why is it important for us to have hospitals that are focused on little ones?
2: I think it's so important because these little ones do need just the highest level of care that we can give. And I think Primary Children's is the perfect place for that. I have been so fortunate to work with the tiniest little humans.
0: Oh,
2: and it just
0: like 26 weeks.
2: Yes, 24 weeks.
0: Oh,
2: they're
0: goodness.
2: Just so small. And I just feel so privileged to be the one taking care of them and helping families navigate a difficult time. So I just feel so blessed to be in the role that I'm in and give some peace and some comfort to these families and just love on my teeny humans.
0: Well, and it's interesting because we think of a NICU nurse and that your patients that you're taking care of are those little babies, right?
2: Yes.
0: But you're also taking care of their family and families, and I know that because I have a niece who was born at 24 weeks, and the experience that my brother and his wife had trying to know how do we take care of a little one that's the size of our palm of our hands? How do we do that while she's in the hospital? And the NICU nurses, you guys just go like, and this is how.
2: Yeah.
0: And we're okay.
2: Yes, we walk through it together. Mm-hmm. It takes a village. That's what I tell all of my families. Like, with these teeny teenies, like, it does take a village to get them to the finish line.
0: Right, and to begin to eat and to be able to breathe on their own. All those important steps.
2: Yeah, so I love to be kind of a guiding hand in all of that and take it at their pace too. Like knowing the pace they want to take it at, whether that's fast or slow or whatever, and making sure we get that skin to skin time and all the good things that are so important for babies.
0: That is so precious when you put that little baby right on your chest and it's warmed up by your body.
2: It warms my heart too to like be able to help parents get that connection.
0: Yes. And it's good for both the baby and for the parent as well. Why did you decide? I mean, I hear you are a talented dancer. You're, you know, you've been a jazz dancer for Utah Jazz for what, 3 years?
2: Yeah, going on my third season this year.
0: You know, in the evenings, you're cheering on that crowd. Why did you choose to become a NICU nurse?
2: I always knew from the time I was teeny that I wanted to work in critical care. I spent my nursing capstone on the burn ICU over at the University of Utah, and just really fell in love with the pediatric population, helping them believe in magic and all of the things that they become so resilient. And it's just so inspiring to watch. And I myself was a NICU baby. I was premature and spent some time in the NICU, so I had some personal connection with it as well. When I interviewed at the NICU at Primary Children's, I just knew that that's where my heart was and that's where I wanted to be. And I'm so thankful that I get to do a job that I love so much every day.
0: And you do your job if we as a community do our job.
2: Yes.
0: Supporting and providing the funding so you can have the teeniest little catheters in place, the therapy that is needed for the families.
2: Yes, we definitely need all the help we can get.
0: So we've got volunteers on the phones. I'm seeing right now that's four that are available. Let's ask you, please call right now.
2: Yes.
0: And think about the littlest, the NICU patients, and Nurse Grace, who will watch for, she has beautiful dark hair. Look for her the next time you're at a Utah Jazz game. Here's the phone number, 801-575-5437. 801 KSL Kids. Nurse Grace, thank you so much.
2: Thank you so much for having me.
0: You can also give online at kslkids.com. 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

0: FM 100.3, Primary Children's Hospital. So your calls are so important. If you think about the children that you know in your life, your neighbor's children, your own family members, or you've seen the helicopters above headed to Primary Children's Hospital, if you want to make sure that specialty care that we're so known for is still able to be there for those kids, the charity care, this is why you call. And we are so grateful for every donation, whether it's 10, 25, or 50, because it's matched by Hyundai and doubled. So here's that phone number, 801-575-5437. 801-575-5437. That's KSL Kids, or please give online too at kslkids.com. Lisa Paletto is with me. She is the president. Let's see if I can get this right, Lisa. The president of Intermountain Health's Primary Children's Miller Family Campus in Lehigh.
1: You did.
0: Did we get it?
1: You did great.
0: And I live in Utah County.
1: I do too.
0: We are all so grateful to have Primary Children's and the Miller Family Campus there. Talk to us about how that has changed and opened doors for our growing population.
1: It's in just the 2 years that we've been open. We just started our third year. We've made quite a difference. When you just think of last year, 2025, we saw 23,000 kids come through our emergency department.
0: Wow.
1: 78,000 visits in our outpatient clinic. And those numbers are astounding. But if you think there's kids and families behind each of those numbers and that they're able to get that care closer to home, maybe reduce a little stress because they don't have to travel as much, be on the road, and get that, you know, that specialized care right in their backyard.
0: It's been fantastic to have. And we all know, those of us who live in Utah County, how it's been spreading, not just north and south, but east and west as well. And with that comes growing families. And during the summer months, you start seeing more trauma, more emergency room use. And the difference between entering a regular hospital is when you enter Primary Children's Hospital, almost makes me emotional. Every person there has been specially trained to deal with children.
1: 100%.
0: And so kids are immediately getting an experience when they're afraid that is giving them comfort and ease and specialty treatment. It's just incredible.
1: It is. We specifically designed the building so that it's warm and inviting, so that they do feel welcome and at ease. And as you speak of trauma care, last year we saw 556 traumas of those ED visits. We're already 100 to date, 100 more than what we saw last year at this time, at the same time. So there are a lot of kids out there. We want them to stay safe. We don't want to increase our numbers, but unfortunately we are. But we have an in-house trauma team that takes fabulous care of these kids.
0: They do. And when you call and you donate right now, I mentioned that your donations are needed and they are matched today. So that is giving more power to your donation, matched by Hyundai this hour. We're at $119,972. 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How do those donations help you at Primary Children's Hospital in Lehigh?
1: You know, most people don't plan to have a trauma, right? Yes. Or plan to come in through the ED. So there's a lot of families that can't afford their bills. And so a lot of that goes to charity care. Last year, we did $5.9 million just at our campus in 2025. So charity care, but it also goes to all the things that help us to be able to care for kids. Maybe it's expressive therapies, music, art, dance, things like that that help the kids really feel like a kid.
0: Yes.
1: But yet, that's not something insurance pays for. You know, that's something that is special and on top of everything that we provide.
0: And even as you say that, just a few moments ago, there was a golden retriever that was part of the animal therapy program.
1: Love those.
0: On its back, so go ahead, rub my belly, which, again, the kids get to be a kid and engaging in that type of therapy, which helps them heal.
1: Absolutely.
0: Lisa, thank you for your leadership, and thank you to all of you right now who have ever given, because you are what's making the future happen, providing the care for families and children. And I'm going to share that phone number again. Maybe you can share it with me.
1: Absolutely. 801-575-5437 or 801-KSL-KIDS.
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Three. Better music for better work today as we are live at the KSL Giveathon. And Hyundai, oh my goodness, they just delivered a $100,000 donation to Primary Children's Hospital. Amazing. And the Murdoch Family Foundation are answering the calls. This has just been an incredible day. And your donations matter. Now we're up to $222,925. And yet Hyundai will still match your donations if you give this hour. So make the phones ring. We've got donations. Even Miss San Pete County is here. We have, oh, Miss American Fork and a lot of other pageant specialists are right here answering the phone. So you might be connected to royalty when you call right now. 801-575-5437. 801-575-5437. I don't want to.

0: FM 100.3, Alex Warren and Ordinary. And that is just perfect as we talk about the extraordinary care that children get throughout the Intermountain West and beyond at Primary Children's Hospital, the three campuses, Behavioral Health in Taylorsville, Primary Children's Hospital in Salt Lake City, the Miller Family Campus in Lehigh, and the difference it makes for parents to be able to walk through those doors and know, I get the very best care, and this is all for the kids. And so when your donations are coming today, I want you to know it's important whether you can give 5 or 20 or 100 or 1,000, because it's matched right now by Hyundai. And those dollars, we're going to talk to Tyler. 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But first, let me give you that phone number, because if you're in the car, you can safely call. Or if you're at your desk, you can donate online. Here's that number, 801-KSL-KIDS. That's 801-575-5437. 575-5437 or KSLKIDS.com. And by the way, we have royalty answering the phones. Tyler, did you notice that?
1: Did I notice?
0: They're wearing their sashes.
1: Miss Mapleton, we've got.
0: Yeah, they're the volunteers on the phones right now.
1: Oh, great. All right, let's do it.
0: Tyler Leishman is the vice president of Children's Health for Primary Children's Hospital. And I know it means a lot to have the community give you support. Talk to us a bit about how these donations that come in dollar for dollar make an impact.
1: We just simply couldn't do what we do every day without the incredible support and generosity of this community. We served over 500,000 unique patients last year, 500,000 kiddos. 18,000 of those were admitted in one of our acute care facilities, but 500,000 kids across the Intermountain West, regardless of where they lived, regardless of their ability to pay, we never turn a child away. That's made possible largely by the generosity of our communities. So it's really an incredible thing to be able to pull together and be trusted with the funds of the communities that want to help our children.
0: And we've learned so much, and I know that Primary Children's Hospital has been a leader for other children's hospitals across the nation as well, to say there's so much more than just fixing the injury, than just giving chemo for the cancer, of just treating the trauma. It's about helping that child's overall emotional and mental health be treated while helping them heal, that they heal faster, the family is supported. There's magic in having it all together.
1: Magic. Yeah. There's a couple things. Children's hospitals are different, unique, and special for a number of reasons. One of them is all of the wraparound services that we provide to treat the entire family, not just the child, the patient. We treat the siblings that come in that are dealing with the trauma of watching their sibling go through this. We, of course, treat the parents as they walk into the hospital full of fear and hope and not knowing what to do. And we wrap services around them, from our child life specialists to our therapy dogs to our creative art therapists and social workers. All of these things that that we provide that are unique to children's hospitals. Additionally to that, just as important as what happens inside the walls of our hospitals is what happens in the community. Thankfully, most children will never need the acute care services that we provide in the hospital. And we're always there for those that need it. But every child needs safety and stability and services at the primary care level as they grow. So increasingly, our investments are just as important outside the hospital as they are in the hospital to help children grow and develop in a safe way and create positive childhood experiences.
0: And I need to just say I'm proud that Utah is the home of Primary Children's Hospital, because I think that we see that ourselves as a state, there's no other state in the country that cares more about children and cares more about family health than we do.
1: Yeah.
0: And this is a reflection of our values. And so when you're giving, I just want to say thank you, because it's just you're putting your heart, or you're putting your donations where your heart is.
1: Yeah.
0: And it makes a difference. From the little guy that we got, Cole, who's still zipping around in his wheelchair right now, having the time of his life. Remember, he said to me, "It's as soon as I go there, I just feel absolutely cared for, every part of me." And that is just beautiful. So let's give him the phone numbers. You want to share that again there?
1: You bet. 801-KSL-KIDS. That's 801-575-5437.
0: Right. 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

0: 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I like me better when I'm with you. It's Rebecca. I like days like this when we all come together for the children at Primary Children's Hospital. It is the KSL annual Giveathon, where every dollar that you give gives towards the care of children. And I want you to imagine the gamut from crisis care, emergency care, therapeutic care. You know, sometimes it's an emergency room and they need a special treatment. It is incredible what an impact all throughout a child's health care, behavioral health, that your dollars help. And I'm so proud that Utah provides that. Primary Children's Hospital with three campuses. I'm going to give you the phone number because Hyundai is amazing. They're matching your dollars this hour. And we're at $222,925. Can we get that to $223,000? I know we can. All I need is $75. So if you'll call and donate $75, we'll, you know, bump it up and we'll get a match from Hyundai. Here's the phone number, 801-KSL-KIDS, 801-575-5437, or online at kslkids.com. It's Rebecca. I'm with Allie Spute, who's an art therapist at Primary Children's. Hi, Allie.
1: Yes, hello. Thanks for having me.
0: You know, for those of us who are unfamiliar of how art therapy fits in to the care of children, talk to us about that.
1: Yes, it's a wonderful program, and it's completely free to the families and the patients. And so we receive orders from doctors or nurses or anyone who feels like their patient needs extra support. And so we are able to offer art therapy to them.
0: That is wonderful. Would that be ceramics or coloring, or is there a room that they go to?
1: Mm-hmm. Oh, yes. I wish we had a room, but we actually are able to go to each room. And so if they're not feeling

0: well or up to, they can still engage. And so we have an art cart full of supplies, and then we have cabinets of supplies in our office. And so we're able to have a whole variety of materials, and we can go into the room whether we know them or not, and we introduce ourselves, and sometimes we have an idea of what we want to bring, and because we know their interests, or sometimes we'll give them choices and they're able to choose. And I think there's a lot of power in being able to say no, because there's a lot of things in the hospital they can't really have a choice about. And so I sometimes remind them, like, you can tell me no. You can tell me no for today, or you can tell me no, like, I never want to see you again. Aww. And that shocks some of those kids. Yeah. And I think it really empowers them to recognize that they do have some control in a place that doesn't allow much control.
1: Somebody explained to me that children's play is the work of being a child. In other words, if we want our children to grow healthy, they need to be engaging in play in different times of their life, throughout their life. Now, I look at art as a form of play, but as a therapist, you see there's much more than just being able to doodle and create, right?
0: Definitely. I think there's a lot of power in holding space for whatever they bring, so they don't need to feel embarrassed or shameful of what they're bringing or the questions that they have. And so we want to really create that space for creativity. And if they don't have the words, which a lot of children, or if they experience things with their bodies, you don't have words for that. Mm-hmm. And being able to use the art to express that, or to be able to have someone to help you understand what that means. We never interpret for them. We help them understand about themselves through whether that's painting, drawing, clay, craft, like whatever they need, whether it's more structure because of their needs, or we need to be more messy. We kind of tailor it to what they bring to the table, so then it's individualized care.
1: I like the idea of you coming in with an art cart and a little one being in the bed and thinking, I've already taken my medicine, now it's my time.
0: Yes.
1: With Allie. And they get to be messy, if that's part
0: yes,
1: of it, right?
0: Yes, I've worked with one patient, and he's painted himself before. Uh-huh. But they will call, and they'll be like, hey, can Allie come see this patient? Like, we're ready. We need to do some of that expressive processing. And so I think it's great, because as art therapists, we also have masters of counseling. And so we have that clinical aspect, as well as that art, understanding how art plays a role in our nervous systems and how it can, like, regulate or deregulate us. And so we're using that clinical skill to then speak through the child's language to be able to really help them not feel so traumatized or overwhelmed with their experience at the hospital.
1: And that's the power of charity care, because the donations that you're giving today helps with art therapy.
0: Yes, it helps us provide mm-hmm. the nice supplies, because there's some artists that come to the hospital and they don't want some of those materials, and we want to make sure we get them what they need so then they can express what they need to, rather than being hindered
1: right.
0: by such.
1: I'm so glad you chose the career.
0: Yes,
1: you did.
0: Me too.
1: Allie Spew, just one of the miracle makers at Primary Children's Hospital, and I want to thank you for your calls. Make sure you call in right now. You can even say, I'd love, you know, to support art therapy, whatever motivates you. But remember, this is the time, this is the day. The match is in place. Your dollars are doubled by Hyundai. Here's that phone number, 801-575-5437, 801-KSL-KIDS, or online at kslkids.com. Thank you, Allie.
0: Yes, thank you for having me. And yeah, we are just grateful for anything that is offered.
1: It's the KSL Giveathon. Rusty Keys is coming in next. Have a great day. And I'm Rebecca for FM 100.3.
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work with FM 100.3, and I know I've said this before. I'll say it again. This is one of my favorite days of the year as we are doing our Giveathon for Primary Children's Hospital. Did you know it's been around since 1922? 1922 is when they started Primary Children's Hospital. It's the child first and always to make a donation.

Costa Keys, and it is our Give-a-thon for Primary Children's Hospital. And today you've been hearing all of the stories from patients and from parents and from doctors and everything that is going on. 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

0: 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That's Huntrix and Golden. I'm Rusty Keys, and it is our Giveathon for Primary Children's Hospital, and we just hit $224,527. I'm having dyslexia problems with that, and I don't know why. Anyway, it's a lot of money. Thank you. We appreciate your generosity because it does so much for the kids there at Primary Children's Hospital. And I've got Eliana with me right now. Now, Eliana, you are a music therapist.
1: Yes.
0: Explain.
1: Yes. So as a music therapist, essentially what we're doing specifically at Primary Children's Hospital is just helping and working towards the overall health and wellness of our patients. So kind of thinking in a more holistic sense. So a large part of my role there is just to help give patients as much normalization and autonomy within an environment that really takes a lot of choice and control away.
0: That is fantastic. And I, you know, everybody loves music.
1: Yeah.
0: And music makes you feel happy.
1: Yes.
0: And sometimes that's just what the kids need.
1: Exactly.
0: They need a little happy in their life.
1: Yeah. Or sometimes relaxation. So I help with like sleep support and things like that.
0: Oh, that would be good.
1: Mm-hmm.
0: So you throw in a few ballads.
1: Yes.
0: And it works out great.
1: Yes.
0: So how do you get into this?
1: Yeah. So initially, I've always been into music ever since I was a young kid myself. And I started off with violin. I thought I really wanted to be like a professional violinist. And then I did a student for a day and kind of got to learn about music therapy. And it combined both of my passions of just being with people, working with people, helping others, and also connecting through music. And so, yeah, I bridged both of these worlds. And then from then on, I was like, I guess this is it for me.
0: So now, do you go room to room or people come to a special place?
1: Both. Yes. So a large portion of my day, I would say, is filled with me. We have these carts filled with instruments. And so I'm kind of jingling and jangling through the hallways and stopping by patients' rooms. And then I'll do sessions with them in their rooms. But we also have a really beautiful space called Sophie's Place. Mm-hmm. And it's our music therapy dedicated space. And so we'll be able to bring patients outside of their room and they get to explore a space that isn't sterile like the rest of the hospital. There's instruments everywhere. There's a couch, there's like warm colors and tones, and so it feels again a little bit
0: right.
1: More like a normal space to engage with.
0: That is fantastic. And do you do requests for the kids?
1: Oh, absolutely.
0: I had a feeling you would. So I want to request one.
1: Okay.
0: We just heard Huntrix and Golden.
1: I know.
0: Come on, let's do it.
1: Okay.
0: Well, no, let me rephrase that. You do it.
1: I mean, you can do it with me.
0: You don't want to hear me sing.
1: Listen, it's not going to be as good as, you know, as the K-pop demon hunters, you know? But feel free to sing along.

0: is so awesome.
1: Yay.
0: I love it. Way to go. We got other people. Clap. Clap, clap, clap. Yes.
1: That's a popular
0: that is
1: one.
0: So fantastic. You are so good. And I was watching because I dabble.
1: Yes.
0: On guitar.
1: You play.
0: I know all those chords.
1: See? So you can play this.
0: Well, I could try.
1: Yeah, absolutely. This could go on your practice list.
0: Yeah, there you go. I love it. Thank you so much for coming by and for all of the great, wonderful work that you do, because I know it means so much to the kids. When my daughter was up there for a week, when she was two, somebody came in and did the same thing. And it just,
1: awesome.
0: You know, she was 2 years old, and that was about the only time she smiled for a week.
1: Yeah.
0: So I love that difference. And it's all because of the generosity that we're
1: absolutely.
0: Getting today and from people. So if you can make that call right now, it's kslkids.com if you want to donate online, or 1-801-KSL-KIDS or 801-575-5437 if you have troubles, you know, trying to figure out what the letters are on the phone. 801-575-5437. Eliana, thank you so much.
1: Thank you for having me.
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0: 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It is our Giveathon for Primary Children's Hospital. I think this is one of the most important days that we do here at FM 100.3 every single year. And because of your generosity, we're at $226,140. And thanks to Ernest and Sandy, ooh, that's my neck of the woods, donated $200. Tammy and Parawan, $250. Arnold and Ogden, $100. And also Kathy, oh, also in Sandy, another $200. And every single dollar, it makes a difference, and it's going to come evident as to what kind of difference it makes here in just a second. I've got with me Sarah and Alec, and guys, you know, my daughter, my oldest daughter, Madison, she spent a week in primaries. She had to have bilateral urinary tract reconstruction surgery, which I like to say because it makes me sound smarter. And I know how it impacted me, how it affected me, but your little one here, tell me the story.
1: So, Alonzo, before he was even born, we found out from ultrasound that he was going to be born with half a heart. It was called hypoplastic left heart syndrome. And basically, the left side of his heart just didn't form. And then when he was, and they thought they were going to be able to fix it with surgeries when he was born. But after he was born, they did a 3D echo, and they found out that the half that he did have wasn't even good.
0: Wow. Wow.
1: So at that point, they're like, okay, transplant is what he's going to need.
0: On a newborn baby.
1: Yeah.
2: Yeah.
0: What goes through your mind?
2: Oh, we cried a lot, for sure. It was pretty scary. And when they first talked to us, they said the wait is usually about a year. And you have to be impatient that whole time because he was being kept alive by a pump. And so we just were terrified, but he actually only had to wait about 5 weeks on the list.
0: Oh,
2: he was 6 weeks old.
0: That's a blessing.
2: Yeah.
0: So 5 weeks, he gets a new heart.
2: Yeah.
0: And everything's going good.
2: Yeah. Yeah,
0: that's amazing.
2: His heart's done amazing.
0: I just love that. What a great story. Well, let me rephrase that. Not a great story, but a great ending.
2: Yes, absolutely.
0: Yeah.
2: Given the circumstances, we had the best outcome.
0: Oh, I love it. And how has primaries just made that journey for you guys? Because I can't even imagine.
2: Amazing. I mean, obviously, we don't want to be in this situation, but I think having the doctors and the nurses and everyone there taking care of us in every aspect that we need has been amazing. Such a blessing.
1: Yeah, we basically lived there for like 4 or 5 months.
2: Yeah.
1: So it felt like home. We wanted to leave by the end, but everyone there was really nice and really, really kind and really cared about Alonzo, for sure.
0: Yeah, they're an amazing group of people. We're lucky to have them not only here in Salt Lake, but really for the entire Intermountain West.
2: Absolutely.
0: Because a lot of people don't realize that. They think, well, it's just Utah. No, it's surrounding states as well.
1: We got to know families from all over Alaska, even like
2: that they treat at primary children's. Yeah,
0: just amazing. And the fact that he's doing so well, I love the story. That is wonderful. I'm sorry, again, it's weird to say I love the story.
2: No,
0: I love
2: we understand,
0: ending.
2: Yes.
1: We love the story.
0: Yeah, I hate that you guys got through that. But think of the story he's got as he gets older. That's going to be cool.
1: He really knows that every day is a blessing for him. Like, he lives it to the maximum.
2: Yes.
1: He just, it's like he somehow knows that, like, he's here by miracle. So every day he just, and night.
0: It goes from a 10 to about a 20.
1: Even when he's sick, he's crazy.
2: Yeah, he's awesome.
0: So what would you tell people who have a child that is going through anything about primaries?
2: I would say hope for and expect miracles, because they really happen. And even if they don't happen the way that you want them to or the way that you think they're going to, it's still brings a special spirit in your heart being a part of that family.
0: The child first and always.
2: Absolutely.
0: And the miracles do happen. Congratulations, guys.
1: You've
0: got a beautiful family with your three boys. I just love it, and I'm glad that Alonzo is doing so wonderful.
1: That
0: is fantastic.
1: You.
0: And again, it's due to your help. The phone number is 801-KSL-KIDS, 801-575-5437, 801-575-5437. Thank you guys for coming out, telling us, and sharing your story and Alonzo's story. And, man, I just can't wait to see what he does.
2: Us
1: Thanks.
2: Too.
1: We can't wait either.
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It's better music for a better day at work with FM 100.3. And today, our day is all about Primary Children's Hospital, is where it's the child first and always. And I want to thank Teresa in Salt Lake for a $250 donation, $100 from Wendy in South Jordan, and from Ogden, Jennifer also donated $100. 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

0: Stars that I just might with FM 100.3. Always better music for a better day at work. And this is the day that I love probably more than just about any other day that we do here at FM 100.3. It's our Giveathon for Primary Children's Hospital. Reason one that I love this is because we just know about primaries and all the wonderful things that they do. But the other reason that I really like it is my daughters have spent time at primaries. My oldest daughter, when she was two, was there for a week. Taylor, as I like to say, my youngest, went in for Taylor things. So that included stitches and, you know, just those kind of kid things. 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But your donations, they go so far and help with so many different things, including a lot of the different programs that they have, expressive therapy programs, including the music, which we talked about earlier, art therapy, and movement therapy, which brings me to you. So I've got Melinda Salisbury with me. Tell me, first off, what is movement therapy?
1: Yeah, so dance movement therapy provides kids with the opportunity of choice and control and to be able to express themselves through their body and through movement.
0: Okay. And how? What kind of things do you do?
1: So sometimes we'll do like larger movements. We'll play with bubbles, ribbons, dance. Other times we will focus on relaxation and finding ways to calm the nervous system, decrease anxiety, and just find ways to regulate the body.
0: That is amazing. So, a weird question. How do you grow up thinking that's what I want to do?
1: So, I grew up dancing, and one thing I loved about dance was the ability to like express yourselves and tell a story through movement.
0: Right.
1: I didn't know dance movement therapy was a thing originally. I went to school in undergrad and I studied kinesiology, and my plan was to become a physical therapist. And one thing I learned from that was there was a lot of disconnect between mental health and physical health, and dance movement therapy really helps like bridge those gaps. And I wanted to bring more dance into what I was doing. And so I did a quick little Google search of like dance physical therapy, mm-hmm. and I learned of the dance movement therapy program that was just started a few months earlier by the dance movement therapist at Primary Children's. And
0: really?
1: I was like, oh, that is what I want to do. And so I kind of looked into that, and then I went to school for dance movement therapy. It's a master's program with a combination of clinical mental health counseling. And now here I am.
0: So what's it like when you work with a child and you see the difference it makes?
1: It's really cool to be able to see kids play and have fun, even when they're not feeling as good, or being able to take a break from all the medical stuff that's going on.
0: So they get to be a kid.
1: Yes, exactly.
0: You help them get to be a kid.
1: Yes, that is
0: beautiful.
1: The goal, yeah.
0: I love it. I love it. Well, you're doing wonderful work, and I appreciate it so much. Thank you so much. And again, if you want to make a donation, kslkids.com. You can make that donation there, kslkids.com. 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
11: UDOT Construction Alert. Expect northbound I-15 in Santaquin near exit 244 to be reduced to one lane on weeknights through June 19th. Lane closures will last from 9 p.m. to 5 a.m. each night. Crews are preparing for a new project.

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0: From Janice in Lehigh. We appreciate all of those donations because they really go to make a big difference for kids, not only just here in Utah, but along the entire Intermountain West because of Primary Children's Hospital. And I've got with me Heidi. Now, Heidi, you are the Gene Kids manager.
1: Yes.
0: I'm guessing we're not talking about jeans that you wear.
1: No, a great type of jeans, but a very different type of jeans. Less answers there.
0: So let's talk a little bit about the gene therapy breakthroughs that you guys have and what it is that you do.
1: Yeah, so Gene Kids is an amazing program. It's been around for about 2 years. It's a collaboration between Intermountain Primary Children's and the University of Utah, and it's built on expanding access to pediatric whole genome sequencing, which, wow, what a mouthful, am I right? You know what that is, obviously.
0: You've lost me. I am
1: okay,
0: blonde
1: perfect.
0: From Kansas. You're going to have to talk slower and smaller words.
1: Okay, perfect. You know, and I said it fast because nobody actually knows what it means. So let me tell you. So our DNA is basically the instruction manual of the human body. Mm-hmm. And so this program reads your entire strand of DNA. It reads the entire study manual to try to determine if there's something in there that's explaining any sort of symptom or illness that a child, in our case, is experiencing.
0: Wow.
1: So it's really looking to help explain, you know, the sicknesses, the illnesses, the abnormalities that our kids are facing.
0: That is incredible.
1: Yeah, it's amazing.
0: So how long has this been? This is new.
1: Yeah, it's about 2 years old, which in the grand scheme of things, brand new. Whole genome sequencing has been around for a couple decades now, but mm-hmm. it's still considered very new technology.
0: Right.
1: It's still cutting edge, and almost every day, new things are being discovered about whole genome sequence, about DNAs. It's amazing.
0: Wow, that is amazing. And I love it because, I mean, normally you hear about DNA and what do you hear?
1: Oh.
0: How it's found somebody that committed a crime.
1: Oh, yes, you know? Yes, yes. The forensic DNA, yes.
0: This, however, is DNA and gene therapy that is making a difference in the lives of kids, and I love that.
1: Yeah, it's really changing, you know, so many things for these families. Getting answers as a parent when you don't know what's going on with your child, it is devastating. So it's giving answers to families. And sometimes when we give them answers, we also give them treatment options. And sometimes, you know, there's thousands of genetic disorders, so there's not treatments for them all yet. We're working every day on it. But sometimes it gives them prognosis or different therapies that they can start to improve quality of life. So all around, it just, information is power, and that's what this program is.
0: That is incredible. And really, that's a lot of what your money goes to.
1: 100%.
0: When you are donating today, it's to create things like this.
1: Exactly.
0: So that we can make that difference. As, you know, it really is the child first and always.
1: Always.
0: And that is definitely the child first annoys with what it is that you're doing.
1: Yeah, and it's not at every hospital. It's not at every healthcare system. This is a new sort of program. We're publishing papers. We're presenting at conferences because what we're doing is cool, and it's impacting families, and we love it.
0: And it's groundbreaking.
1: It's groundbreaking.
0: That is amazing. That's wonderful to be a part of, isn't it?
1: It is truly my dream come true to work in a program where I know that every day I go to work,
0: and
1: I am changing lives. Yeah.
0: That is incredible. Mm-hmm. I just love it. Well, thank you so much for coming in, Heidi.
1: Of course.
0: I appreciate it, and I appreciate every single thing that you guys do. And again, to make that donation, we want to get the phones going here. The number is 801-KSL-KIDS, 801-575-5437. 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
0: I've been kind of working on this project. It's just something I'm doing for myself, but I've been writing about my dad and the relationship between the two of us and how that relationship ended up falling apart. Every chapter, it focuses on a certain thing that happened in my life, and it starts with my first memories of my dad, how great he was. 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

0: Olivia Dean, and It's So Easy to Fall in Love with Me at FM 100.3. 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We're over $231,000. 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So Gentry, who generously from Layton donated $500, that now becomes $1,000. And then we've also got an anonymous donor who donated $100. We appreciate that, because that now becomes $200. And to get your donation in, 801-575-5437. That's 801 KSL Kids. You can also donate online at kslkids.com and, you know, help us make a difference with Primary Children's Hospital. And with me right now, I've got Dr. Christina Hudak-Rosander.
1: Yes.
0: So let's talk about what you do, because it's behavioral health and it deals with trauma, it deals with grief, it deals with some pretty heavy stuff.
1: Yeah, so I work for Primary Children's Center for Safe and Healthy Families. We're an integrated medical and behavioral health clinic that specialize in treating kids who've experienced child abuse, trauma, or grief. Mm. And yeah.
0: That's a hard day.
1: Yeah, but it's also really rewarding.
0: Yeah.
1: It's really rewarding to see kids heal and to help families heal from really hard life circumstances.
0: Yeah, I can see where that would be the benefit.
1: Yeah, absolutely.
0: Of what you do. Yeah,
1: yeah.
0: For sure. So tell me a little bit more, because I know we were talking off air. So tell me about what is going on and how Primaries is involved.
1: Yeah, so Primary Children's has long been committed to really treating the whole child and not just paying attention to physical ailments and physical injuries, but really thinking about kids' emotional well-being too. And so Safe and Healthy Families is part of that philosophy of care, that we want to help kids heal from upsetting experiences. And we know that if kids don't heal from those experiences, that can go on to create kind of longer term problems in terms of physical health and emotional health as well. And that long-standing commitment that Primary Children's has had to providing best practice care for treating trauma and grief has led to Primary Children's being one of the first four hospitals to join a new national network called the Trauma and Grief Network. And this network is a group of children's hospitals that's coming together to really commit to best practice care and to make sure that it's really hard for families to navigate the healthcare system and to find the help that they need. Mm-hmm. So regardless of where a family comes into services, we want to make sure that providers and staff are aware of what trauma and grief looks like in kids, and to be able to then connect those kids to treatment that we know helps them heal.
0: That is amazing. And it's Primary Children's Hospital, again, helping lead the way for the entire nation, not just something that you guys have started. This is something that is leading the entire nation and pulling them along for the ride.
1: Yeah, and we have some great partners outside of Primary Children's, but Primary Children's has been providing best practice care in terms of trauma treatment for decades, and has actually trained over 1,000 therapists in the Intermountain West and to provide trauma-focused behavioral health treatment that we know works.
0: And this is what your donations are going to, these kinds of projects, this kind of help, this kind of healing that people need, and that's why we need your help. We can make it happen. 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So pick up your phone. I know you've been busy throughout the day. 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

0: 5437 801-575-5437. If you want to donate online, that's easy to do, kslkids.com. And I know you've been kind of busy this afternoon. Now is time to take a breath, grab your phone, give us a call, and help take care of that. And your money, when you donate, goes to so many different things for Primary Children's Hospital. And I've got Cheryl Gertie with me, who is a nurse director for cancer, blood, and transplant services there at Primary Children's Hospital. But here's my question. So you're the director for cancer, blood, and transplant services, and you plan prom.
1: I'm one of people. There's a huge team that plans prom, but that's like a perk of the job sometimes, okay, to participate in things, yeah, like that.
0: Absolutely. So you guys this Saturday are having a prom for patients.
1: We are. It's our fourth year, mm-hmm, having prom for our kids with cancer or blood disorders, and we have it at the outpatient building of our hospital. It's totally transformed from conference rooms into this magical location that feels completely different, where the kids can just come and have fun in a prom experience that they may or may not have been able to have earlier this year or in a previous year.
0: Which is wonderful. And not only is it for some patients who maybe have been sent home because everything is good, but it's also for patients who are still getting their care.
1: Right. So the kids who come, they could be in the middle of therapy. It could be that they get most of their care outpatient, mm-hmm, and that they're either at home or staying somewhere locally, or our inpatients get to come over as well. If they're well enough and can be around other patients, then they get to come and participate in prom. If they can't come, then we bring it to them in their rooms and give them a special experience there as well.
0: And you said that's prom in a box?
1: It's called prom in a box. Yep, they still have the opportunity to get a dress or a suit and dress up and feel special.
0: It. Yeah.
1: But we'll bring some things for them to do that they can enjoy and feel a part of it, even if they can't physically go.
0: Now, I don't remember the theme of my high school prom. I'm sure we had one. But, you know, I was a 17-year-old boy. What do I know about themes? Is there a theme? I'm sure there is.
1: We do have a theme. This year's theme is Under the Sea.
0: Oh.
1: So it'll almost feel like they're underwater with the effects
0: the Little
1: that
0: Mermaid.
1: They're doing. Maybe not quite the Little Mermaid, because I don't know that some of the teenage boys like that one.
0: Okay,
1: but
0: good point.
1: But kind of that same feel,
0: maybe.
1: In my head,
0: I'm hearing Under the Sea,
1: yes,
0: the song, you know? So I'm hearing that.
1: We'll have to see. Maybe there'll be a surprise.
0: Well, and something like this, I mean, it goes such a long way for the kids. In feeling normal.
1: Yes.
0: I think is the word that I'm looking for, because, you know, they are. Some of them are still in the hospital. Some have just gotten out of the hospital, and they're dealing with these things that they have to deal with, the diseases or the other issues that they may have.
1: Mm-hmm.
0: So for them to be a part of something like this and still get to have that part of their experience is wonderful.
1: It's incredible for them, and it's the full prom experience. And so you think about how hard it is to go through treatment, whether it's, mm-hmm, for 6 months or whether it's for 2 years or even longer. There's so many things that sometimes make you feel different or excluded. And so having the opportunity to just be a teenager and just do those typical teenage things of having fun and dressing up is an incredible experience.
0: That is awesome and wonderful. I just absolutely love this idea, and I know they're going to have a great time.
1: They sure will.
0: Yeah,
1: excited for that.
0: It's going to be on Saturday. And see, this is why we need your donations, because without your help today, prom doesn't happen.
1: Right.
0: Because donations, I know people immediately think that it's going to a lot of things, you know, whether it's care, whether it's research,
1: mm-hmm,
0: and it is, but it's also going to experiences like this to make life even more normal.
1: Right. The care, the research, the care, those are so important. We are so grateful
0: so
1: for the
0: this.
1: Help for that. But you think about it, healing is more than just the physical healing.
0: Yes.
1: It's the mental and the emotional, and that's where things like prom play such a role, and we are so grateful for those who donate to make that possible.
0: Absolutely wonderful. And we could use more donations. 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
3: UDOT Construction Alert. Expect northbound I-15 in Santaquin near exit 244 to be reduced to one lane on weeknights through June 19th. Lane closures will last from 9 p.m. to 5 a.m. each night. Crews are preparing for a new project.
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Dr. Musty Keys, and it is our Giveathon for Primary Children's Hospital. 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

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And this is such an important day for us throughout the valley as we are doing the Give-A-Thon for Primary Children's Hospital. 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

0: for a better drive home with FM 100.3. That is Lewis Capaldi. I'm Rusty Keys, and you know what? It is our primary children's hospital give-a-thon. We do it every single year. I think it's one of the most important things that we do, and I say that because I know how important primary children's hospital is, not just to Salt Lake and to Utah, but to the whole Intermountain West. And I know my daughter, Madison, stayed there for a week when she was 2 years old, and my other daughter went there because, well, you know, she just had stitches, and she did tailor things, is what I call them. And it's always an important place, and it's some place that has touched every single person in some form or fashion. If you don't have somebody that is in your family who's been there, you know somebody who has somebody who has been to Primary Children's Hospital. So this is a chance for us to raise money so that they can continue to do the great work that they do. We're at $237,000 right now, and Northwestern Mutual is going to match everything this hour. So like Robbie in Salt Lake donated $500 a little bit ago. That is now worth $1,000. So get your donation in at kslkids.com, 801-575-5437. And with me right now, new high school graduate. Ooh, how about that?
1: Pretty great.
0: It is Isabel George. So, Isabel, you have been at primaries for a while, off and on,
1: yeah.
0: Right? So you have a rare undiagnosed genetic condition that cannot be fully explained.
1: Yeah, so I have a lot of mini diagnoses, but they don't know overall what's wrong with me. I'm kind of the one that they go and they go, huh, that doesn't not work right.
0: Well, if you're going to go, stand out.
1: Yeah,
0: absolutely.
1: Why not make it fun, make it interesting?
0: That's
1: right.
0: It's
1: like a new science project. They're like, what can we put to, oh, that didn't go well.
0: So when you started going to primary, How old were you? When did all this start?
1: So it started actually with my brother. He's 5.5 years older than me.
0: Okay.
1: And when he was born, everything was supposed to be fine. And then things happened. He was in the NICU because he was a little bit preemie. And they sent him home on oxygen. And because of that, they sent him home on an apnea monitor. So he got sent home and he kept having apneas and he kept having apneas while he was awake and while he was asleep as well. And they're like, oh, he'll grow out of it. He'll grow out of it. He'll grow out of it. By the time he was 5, he had not grown out of it. And I was born and my pediatrician was like, we'll just put her on it just in case. It'll never go off and it'll be totally fine. And from the time we got from my mom's hospital door to the doors of the hospital, it had already gone off 4 times.
0: Wow.
1: And so they're like, okay, she definitely has whatever in the world is going on here, which we can't figure out. And so as long as I can remember, I've been going to Primary Children's, and it's just been a key foundation of my life.
0: So it has been something that you've been doing your entire life.
1: Yeah, I've been there. I grew up there.
0: A lot of hospital stays and extended stays?
1: A couple extended, just lots of random appointments.
0: Right.
1: Lots of, like, being there from, like, 8 a.m. to, like, 5 or 6 p.m. Just
0: right.
1: Appointments all day long
0: right.
1: With lots and lots of different people.
0: And how did you enjoy that?
1: I hated it as a kid. It was the worst.
0: So what did you do?
1: I read books.
0: I love that.
1: I love books. I love them so much. I used to hate them. But I now love reading. And I would sit there and I'd be like, I'm so bored. My mom would be like, didn't you bring your book? And then I was like, no, I left it in the car. So then in between appointments, we would go grab my book from the car. And then I would sit there. And you could read a couple books in the day from how long you wait sometimes.
0: Yeah. Oh, I'll bet. I bet. And I saw, explain what happened with Brandon Sanderson, the Dragonsteel convention.
1: Yeah. So I got to go to the Dragonsteel convention. Uh-huh. He has this huge convention every year. And
0: by the way, if you don't know, huge sci-fi writer, right?
1: Yes, fantastic sci-fi fantasy.
0: And he's from Utah.
1: He's from Utah.
0: Yes.
1: He's so great. I got to meet him as part of me going. It was the coolest experience of my life. I was like, okay, we're okay. Act cool. I'm cool.
0: Were you cool?
1: I was not cool.
0: So not cool. So not cool. I knew.
1: But
0: it.
1: I pretended like I was. But so I gotta go, and I spoke in this convention hall, and the convention hall was huge. There were thousands and thousands of people there, and it was nerve-wracking.
0: Yeah.
1: It was terrifying, but I gotta talk on stage with his wife and his sister, actually. Mm-hmm. And they are some of the kindest people you'll ever meet. They're so amazing. And I just got to share of, like, the story of my stays at Primary Children's and how much, like, books have helped me. And they have a school zone there where I was actually able to get books. Like, when I forgot books some days and I was bored out of my mind, we could swing by it in between appointments and you can go and you can get a book and then it's yours forever. And it's just such an amazing place that has, like, so much light and so many stories to share.
0: Well, and that actually is a really good reason why people should be donating, just for the books, if nothing else, because Primary Children's Hospital, they use the donations for so many different things, from books to research.
1: Oh, yeah, 100%. The school zone is 100% donation based, and so all of these donations are helping with things like that. They're helping with putting books into kids' hands and giving them an escape, giving them a story, giving them something that can help them figure out who they are while in a confusing place that doesn't make a lot of sense most of the time.
0: I'm still trying to figure that out.
1: Yeah.
0: I have yet to totally figure out who I am.
1: I haven't figured it out.
0: Well, you shouldn't. You're young. You just graduated high school. That should be
1: We're still figuring things out. Yeah,
0: absolutely. You bet. So this is obviously something you're going to have to deal with.
1: Yeah, this is going to be a thing for my whole life. This is my life. I just got to figure it out.
0: You know what, though? You got the positive attitude.
1: Yeah.
0: And you got Primary Children's Hospital.
1: I have a great support system.
0: And you got a great family system.
1: Oh, yeah. I have the best family.
0: So, you know what? You got it, girl.
1: Yeah.
0: You got it, girl. I love it. Well, thank you for coming and sharing your story with us.
1: Yeah, thank you so much.
0: I appreciate it. And again, this is reasons why you need to make those donations today, because Primary Children's Hospital, it makes a huge difference, doesn't it?
1: It does. It
0: absolutely
1: makes a giant difference.
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2: 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Then, Gilbert and Sullivan's Silly and Swashbuckling. 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The first is based on the true story of two Supreme Court justices who couldn't agree on anything except for their love of opera. 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

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I'm Rusty Keys, and it is our primary children's hospital give-a-thon. 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

0: 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And it is Primary Children's Hospital. 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And we're up to $239,000. Almost $240,000. 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So Cindy and Draper donated $100. We appreciate that, Cindy. Thank you so very much. And that is now $200. Christy Bush in Clearfield donated $100 in honor of Hudson Bush. And we certainly appreciate that, Christy. And again, that has been doubled now to $200. So get those calls in, 801-575-5437, 801-575-5437. Or, I'm sorry, KSLKids.com. 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So you can go there as well. So with me now, though, I have got Amanda. Amanda, you're the president of the Taylorsville Behavior Health Center.
1: Yes. Thanks for having me, Rusty.
0: You betcha. It is our pleasure. Tell me a little bit about this, because this is brand new.
1: Yes. We just opened the Primary Children's Behavioral Health Center last September. So we're about 9 months old.
0: And how's it going?
1: It's going really well. We are so thrilled to have been able to expand access to behavioral health services for kids and their families from around the whole region we serve.
0: So, and it's been open now, you said 9 months.
1: Yeah, 9 months.
0: So tell me more about what it is that you guys are doing and how you're making it happen for the kids and helping them.
1: Yeah, at the Taylorsville campus and that behavioral health center, it is a facility that is completely dedicated to kids' mental health services. So we offer an entire continuum of care, mm-hmm. which is what's so important to us. We can offer walk-in crisis services that are available 24/7. We have an inpatient unit that we expanded by 50%, and we have outpatient space, including day programs that were completely designed for kids.
0: This is pretty amazing.
1: Yeah.
0: And like you said, brand new. And the types of services you also have beyond just the Taylorsville location.
1: Absolutely. So Primary Children's offers behavioral health services at 7 different locations all along the Wasatch Front. So from up north in Ogden all the way down to Utah County.
0: Wow, that is fantastic. I love that. And this is a brand new thing. And I know it's going really well.